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7: Your overnight weather forecast from the Community Broadcasters Weather Center. It's going to be comfortable with a low around 58. Tomorrow, Thursday, and Friday, going to be hot and dry. 87 Wednesday, 89 Thursday, may touch 90 on Friday before front comes through and drops us back to normal fall temperatures.
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8: Overnight weather forecast from the Community Broadcasters Weather Center. It's going to be comfortable with a low around 58. Tomorrow, Thursday, and Friday, going to be hot and dry. 87 Wednesday, 89 Thursday, may touch 90 on Friday before front comes through and drops us back to normal fall temperatures.
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5: Overnight weather forecast from the Community Broadcasters Weather Center. It's going to be comfortable with a low around 58. Tomorrow, Thursday, and Friday, going to be hot and dry. 87 Wednesday, 89 Thursday, may touch 90 on Friday before front comes through and drops us back to normal fall temperatures.
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8: Overnight weather forecast from the Community Broadcasters Weather Center. It's going to be comfortable with a low around 58. Tomorrow, Thursday, and Friday, going to be hot and dry. 87 Wednesday, 89 Thursday, may touch 90 on Friday before front comes through and drops us back to normal fall temperatures.
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2: Your overnight weather forecast from the Community Broadcasters Weather Center. It's going to be comfortable with a low around 58. Tomorrow, Thursday, and Friday, going to be hot and dry. 87 Wednesday, 89 Thursday, may touch 90 on Friday before front comes through and drops us back to normal fall temperatures.
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1: Overnight weather forecast from the Community Broadcasters Weather Center. It's going to be comfortable with a low around 58. Tomorrow, Thursday, and Friday, going to be hot and dry. 87 Wednesday, 89 Thursday, may touch 90 on Friday before a front comes through and drops us back to normal fall temperatures.
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1: Overnight weather forecast from the Community Broadcasters Weather Center. It's going to be comfortable with a low around 58. Tomorrow, Thursday, and Friday, going to be hot and dry. 87 Wednesday, 89 Thursday, may touch 90 on Friday before front comes through and drops us back to normal fall temperatures.
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1: Overnight weather forecast from the Community Broadcasters Weather Center. It's going to be comfortable with a low around 58. Tomorrow, Thursday, and Friday, going to be hot and dry. 87 Wednesday, 89 Thursday, may touch 90 on Friday before front comes through and drops us back to normal fall temperatures.
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1: Overnight weather forecast from the Community Broadcasters Weather Center. It's going to be comfortable with a low around 58. Tomorrow, Thursday, and Friday going to be hot and dry. 87 Wednesday, 89 Thursday, may touch 90 on Friday before front comes through and drops us back to normal fall temperatures.
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2: Your overnight weather forecast from the Community Broadcasters Weather Center. It's going to be comfortable with a low around 58. Tomorrow, Thursday, and Friday, going to be hot and dry. 87 Wednesday, 89 Thursday, may touch 90 on Friday before front comes through and drops us back to normal fall temperatures.
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16: Happy Wednesday to you, PD, and happy last day of September. Your community broadcaster's weather forecast for today. One more gorgeous day to close out the month. 89 degrees and mostly sunny skies. The hottest stretch on the east we'll see for the rest of the year will be happening tomorrow and Friday. 89 tomorrow, 90 on Friday.
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13: Happy Wednesday to you, PD, and happy last day of September. Your community broadcaster's weather forecast for today. One more gorgeous day to close out the month. 89 degrees and mostly sunny skies. The hottest stretch on the east we'll see for the rest of the year will be happening tomorrow and Friday. 89 tomorrow, 90 on Friday.
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7: Happy Wednesday to you, PD, and happy last day of September. Your community broadcaster's weather forecast for today. One more gorgeous day to close out the month. 89 degrees and mostly sunny skies. The hottest stretch on the east we'll see for the rest of the year will be happening tomorrow and Friday. 89 tomorrow, 90 on Friday.
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8: Happy Wednesday to you, PD, and happy last day of September. Your community broadcaster's weather forecast for today. One more gorgeous day to close out the month. 89 degrees and mostly sunny skies. The hottest stretch on the east we'll see for the rest of the year will be happening tomorrow and Friday. 89 tomorrow and 90 on Friday.
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3: Happy Wednesday to you, PD, and happy last day of September. Your community broadcaster's weather forecast for today. One more gorgeous day to close out the month. 89 degrees and mostly sunny skies. The hottest stretch on the east we'll see for the rest of the year will be happening tomorrow and Friday. 89 tomorrow, 90 on Friday.
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7: Happy Wednesday to you, PD, and happy last day of September. Your community broadcaster's weather forecast for today. One more gorgeous day to close out the month. 89 degrees and mostly sunny skies. The hottest stretch on the east we'll see for the rest of the year will be happening tomorrow and Friday. 89 tomorrow and 90 on Friday.
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6: 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Would grandma like some new Christmas cards? 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
11: Happy Wednesday to you, PD, and happy last day of September. Your community broadcaster's weather forecast for today. One more gorgeous day to close out the month. 89 degrees and mostly sunny skies. The hottest stretch on the east we'll see for the rest of the year will be happening tomorrow and Friday. 89 tomorrow, 90 on Friday.
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0: Happy Wednesday to you, PD, and happy last day of September. Your community broadcaster's weather forecast for today. One more gorgeous day to close out the month. 89 degrees and mostly sunny skies. The hottest stretch on the east we'll see for the rest of the year will be happening tomorrow and Friday. 89 tomorrow and 90 on Friday.
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talking. It's Star 97.1. Right now on Carolina Saves, Jorito's Family Mexican Restaurant has a $50 gift certificate. It's yours for $25. It's on Carolina Saves with Ariana Grande and Hate That It Made You Love Me.

97.1. Anybody else tired of all the maxing trends going around? I got another one for you to be irritated about coming up at the break. Right now, here's Bruno Mars and Risk It All.

0: Star 97.1 and Matt's got you here. And yes, this one is, this one's kind of bad. Sleep maxing. Yes, we're now sleep maxing, everybody. It's latest wellness trend sweeping TikTok and YouTube. It's the practice of obsessively optimizing every aspect of your sleep. You know, I don't need to be optimized for everything. You're not a robot. All right, stop optimizing yourself for everything. I mean, I even heard yesterday somebody was talking about creative maxing. Anyways, these people are talking about mouth tape, nose strip, sleep masks, white noise machines, red sunglasses at night. Yeah, people are wearing sunglasses at night, so they can. No screens 2 hours before. Okay, no screens 2 hours before bed. I like that one. Specific pillow angles, magnesium supplements, which we all should. And apparently, there is a sleep influencer out there. I've missed my calling again. The only sleep maxing I want is to actually sleep. All right, Katy Perry, Taylor Swift, and Machine Gun Kelly all coming up.
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0: Happy Wednesday to you, PD, and happy last day of September. Your community broadcaster's weather forecast for today. One more gorgeous day to close out the month. 89 degrees and mostly sunny skies. The hottest stretch on the east we'll see for the rest of the year will be happening tomorrow and Friday. 89 tomorrow, 90 on Friday.
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They want to send you to the Blue Jean Ball tomorrow. So they got a few tickets left, $150. They're yours for $75. It's on Carolina Saves as we hear from Alex Warren in Ordinary.

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0: It's Star 97.1. Matt's got you here. And don't forget, coming up October the 13th through the 15th, we've got the McLeod Children's Hospital Children's Miracle Network Radiothon. Yeah, that's coming up October 13th through the 15th. It is our week that we love to do because we get to meet all sorts of cool kids. And yeah, we raise a lot of money for the McLeod Children's Hospital, and you need to get in. And if you're wondering, if you're one of those cynical people, yes, 100% of the proceeds go to the McLeod Children's Hospital. All right, on the way, Gaudier, Bruno Mars, and Sam Smith.
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0: Happy Wednesday to you, PD, and happy last day of September. Your community broadcaster's weather forecast for today. One more gorgeous day to close out the month. 89 degrees and mostly sunny skies. The hottest stretch on the east we'll see for the rest of the year will be happening tomorrow and Friday. 89 tomorrow and 90 on Friday.
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0: Star 97.1, and yes, the monster is coming. The SC Monster Yard Sale going on at the Sumter Civic Center. That's at 700 West Liberty Street. That'll happen October the 17th. And if you want to get in as a vendor, all you get to do is go over to scmonsteryardsale.com. 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And that will be happening Saturday, October the 17th. $5 admission. And we got you covered. Don't worry about that. All right, Rihanna, Somber, Dua Lipa, all coming up.
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0: Happy Wednesday to you, PD, and happy last day of September. Your community broadcaster's weather forecast for today. One more gorgeous day to close out the month. 89 degrees and mostly sunny skies. The hottest stretch on the east we'll see for the rest of the year will be happening tomorrow and Friday. 89 tomorrow, 90 on Friday.
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0: Star 97.1, it is Matt with you here, and yes, we are your home for the Clemson Tigers. That will be coming up here on Saturday as they take on Miami. Big game for LT Gray. Let's see if they can get the season fully back on track now. 2-1 as they come into Miami. Yeah, it's going to be a big game. Big, big game. Gamecocks, yeah, you're in trouble. That's all I know. All right, Lady Gaga, Bruno Mars, Tate McRae, all coming up.
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0: Happy Wednesday to you, PD, and happy last day of September. Your community broadcaster's weather forecast for today. One more gorgeous day to close out the month, 89 degrees and mostly sunny skies. The hottest stretch on the east we'll see for the rest of the year will be happening tomorrow and Friday, 89 tomorrow, 90 on Friday.
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0: 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It is Matt with you here, and I'm about to head on out the door so I can go rest and relax. The weekend just around the corner. See you on Thursday. Great music to get you through the night. John Legend, Hillary Duff, Tate McRae, all coming up.
1: 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We also want to thank everyone for letting us serve you with love since 1977. Venus Restaurant and Catering is serving up smiles Monday through Friday, 7 a.m. to 2:30 p.m., and Saturdays from 7 a.m. to 1 p.m.
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0: Your overnight weather forecast from the Community Broadcasters Weather Center sees a low of 62 degrees tonight. Tomorrow and Friday, very warm. The last chance we'll probably see the 90s for the rest of the year will come Friday. But the weekend turns wet. Saturday afternoon, 55% chance of rain. Sunday, all the way up to 94%.
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7: Your overnight weather forecast from the Community Broadcasters Weather Center sees a low of 62 degrees tonight. Tomorrow and Friday, very warm. The last chance we'll probably see the 90s for the rest of the year will come Friday. But the weekend turns wet. Saturday afternoon, 55% chance of rain. Sunday, all the way up to 94%.
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